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1: Look at me. Take a deep breath.
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1: I like to move it, move it. I like to move it, move it. Yeah, I like to

0: Yeah, there's a lot to say about Bruno. I'll start, okay, Pep, I'm sorry about your wedding. Didn't mean to be upsetting. That wasn't a prophecy, I could just see you were sweating. And I wanted you to know that your bro loves you so. Let it in, let it out, let it rain, let it snow, let it go.
1: That's what I'm always saying, bro.
0: Got a lot of apologies I got to say.
2: Hey, we're just happy that you're here, okay?

0: Neither are we.
1: That's true.
2: Just one more thing before the celebration.
0: What?
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0: nation's most brilliant young minds gear up for the National Secondary School Debate Tournament. It's the season finale of the I Beg to Differ Secondary Schools Debate Tournament Season 9. 10th of August at 3 p.m. Lagos, Abuja and Port Harcourt will come alive. Champions from Abuja, Port Harcourt and Lagos will go shoulder to shoulder for the crown of the Champion of Champions. 16 secondary schools, 3 daily debates, 4 weeks of intense matchups. Who will be the Champion of Champions of the I Beg to Differ Season 9? The final lap of the journey begins August 10 at 3 p.m. For sponsorship inquiries, email info@nigeriainfo.fm or ibegtodiffer@nigeriainfo.fm. I Beg to Differ, the Tournament of Champions.
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1: 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ABYAY. Alrighty, good morning to all my morning bellas. Morning bellas. Well, I do have to find a name. Yes, you guys are my superstars, but yes, you're still my Morning Bell crew. 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Now, I can tell you that today is going to be absolutely fun. It's going to be 3 hours of everything before you face the world, what you absolutely need to go out there and get ready for today, from the weather to the traffic to the health conversations by 8 and so much more, especially for our Brainiacs, the Brainiac coming in by 7. Yes, sirree. All right. We also got the breakfast of the day and so much more. The conversation and the gist are always locked in, and you should too. The music is there for you. And of course, the phone lines for you to call in to participate every day. But you can talk to me, tell me what your day is looking like. What are your plans for the day? What time did you wake up? And so much more. Uncle Matty is here for you. Yes, you listening right now, I'm always going to be here for you every single day. All right, guys, starting off the day at the very high note, we got Shakira with our favorite song, Die Die. It is the anthem right now for the World Cup, and it has stolen our hearts. Die Die coming in first on the music box.

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1: 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You know now, as an almost adult.
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0: welcoming you to the morning boost for a beautiful day such as this. Today, let's talk about something that affects all of us from time to time. Negative thoughts. Sometimes our minds tell us things like, I'm not good enough. I can't do this. Things will never get better. But here is something important to remember. Just because you think something doesn't mean it's true. And that's why today on The Morning Boost, we're talking about getting rid of negative thoughts. Yes, kicking them out the window. Negative thoughts can actually be very loud. Sometimes they're louder than your own thoughts. But they don't have to be in charge. When a negative thought appears, challenge it. Ask yourself, is this really true? What evidence do I have? What would I tell a friend in this situation? Because many times we're kinder to other people than we are to ourselves. And to mommy and daddy listening this morning, our words matter. The way we speak about ourselves often becomes the way our children learn to speak about themselves. So to every family listening this morning, here is today's Morning Boost Challenge. Whenever a negative thought pops up, replace it with a helpful one. Example, if you think to yourself, I can't, change that and say, I am learning. If you think to yourself today, I'm not good enough, change that consciously to, I am getting better every day. A healthier mindset starts with healthier thoughts. So make sure today you're thinking healthy thoughts intentionally and consistently. This has been The Morning Boost on Key 21.7 FM here in Abuja. I'm Angel Gabby. The Morning Bell continues shortly after this.
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3: 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Uncle Matty is the name. And right now, we got the Drive Time Report. All right, Abuja, it is time for us to let you in on the weather today. Okay, so we all know that today the weather started up a little bit wet, a little bit rainy, a little bit of water on the ground. But hey, it still says that you're going to have a wonderful time, okay? So we're waking up with a nice 24 degrees Celsius. The clouds and the skies are a bit cloudy. Light winds in the air coming northeastward and breeze coming in about 9 to 10 kilometers per hour. The morning feels fine and it also feels kind of wet, okay? The percentage of rain is pretty high. Today's percent of rain is about 65%. And I think we already got a bit of what we're to expect, okay? The highest rain possibility we've had this week. The skies are absolutely loaded. So if you do see it rain throughout the day, do not be surprised. So as the morning starts to unfold, make sure to stay dry, take out your umbrellas or your raincoats or your jackets, put them on and go out to the day, okay? So by 10 a.m., you see the weather will still be about a nice 24 degrees Celsius. It's not going to get too hot today, but the wind will be rising. It's going to get to about 14 kilometers per hour. That is about the wind speed for the mid-morning around 10 a.m. All right. Still, there might be a little high chances of rain about that time. By midday, we're going to be pushing towards a nice 26 degrees Celsius. The sun will be out, but you will not be feeling the full effect of it due to the clouds covering the sky. There's almost 100% chance of rain falling in the afternoon. So make sure that you have your windows covered or you have your doors barred or you have your raincoats in with you or you have your umbrellas so that you do not get caught up in the rain. There are actually possible chances of high thunderstorms and winds up to about 18 kilometers per hour coming in from 1 p.m. all the way to 5 p.m. All right, so nothing's going to be scorching, no scorching heat or no scorching sun today. It is going to be all about the rain. The rain today is the main character. So by evening, things are going to have to subside. Weather will be going to about nice 23 degrees Celsius, cooling down with light wind and light breezes as it gives you a nice and calm conclusion to your day. All right, now we're in for traffic. Let's see what traffic will be telling us today. So Airport Road, Nnamdi Azikiwe Expressway, already building up from about 6:15 a.m. So it goes like that all the way to Gudu Roundabout and to Tollgate. So it might be a little bit of pain in the morning. If you leave early, you might be able to find a way to do away with the traffic. But if you do not leave early, say you're leaving about 6:30 or 7, you might get caught up in a bit of traffic. People are coming in from Airport Road, coming into town, or from Zuba Expressway, or from Lube. You might be seeing some heavy traffic in that area due to the fact that the rain is coming in heavy today. So make sure to leave your house as early as possible if you want to beat the rain and if you want to beat the traffic. All right, guys, make sure you are adhering as well to the traffic rules and regulations. And also by afternoon, around 1 p.m. all the way to 4 p.m., we'll see likely chances of some light traffic coming in from Lube, Nyanya, Airport Road corridors. And well, these are zones that are high risk for flooding. You might see a lot of water in that area today. There is going to be a high chance of rain today. So you might be seeing some huge water bodies or water puddles around these areas. So look out for that as you go through the day. Do not attempt a flooded section of the road. If you can, make sure to avoid any section of the road that you see is heavily clogged with water, all right? And as you do so, make sure to stay safe and keep listening to your happier station, Kids 101.7 FM, ABJ. We're going to be checking with you as the day progresses. it is still the happiest place for it. But Uncle Maddie has got you covered, all right? As you go into the day, make sure to have yourself some nice, nice time. And of course, as you tune in, you know the jams are going here for you. Whether or not you're stuck in the rain, whether or not you're stuck in the sun, whether the breeze is high, whether the winds are low, Kids FM has got you covered. Our city coming in with good time, because it's always a good time here with us.

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1: 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You know now, as an almost adult.
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1: 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I'm Angel Gabby, and you know when you hear my voice on this hour, you know it's time for some yummy, yummy, delicious suggestions on how to start your day the yummy way. This is Breakfast of the Day. Now, for today's breakfast, today's breakfast combines a very Nigerian classic with a very modern, healthy favorite. Can you guess what it is, Uncle Matty?
2: Let me see.
1: Yeah, right. Well, for today's breakfast, we are going to be having akara and creamy, yummy oats. Now, this is very affordable, it is filling, and it's very ideal for families on the go. Let's jump right into how to make some akara balls and creamy oats. First, you want to peel and wash your black-eyed beans, blend that with onions and pepper. I always suggest do this the night before because you don't want to do that on the morning when you're getting ready to get started on your day, okay? So do this the night before by washing your beans, peeling it off, blend with onions and pepper, and now you want to whisk that until it's very fluffy. Now it's time to fry your akara. Oh, and remember, you can put in some seasoning, some salt, some crayfish. Some people even like to add palm oil to their akara. Whatever your preference is, you can by all means go with it. Now it's time to fry your akara balls. Put your pan on your stove, add some oil, and fry until it is golden brown. And just like that, your akara balls are ready. In just less than 10 minutes, your akara balls can be on your dining. Now for your oats, you want to boil some water or boil some milk. Now here's a hack I personally love. I personally prefer this way of eating oats. As opposed to heating up some water on your stove and making your oats with water and adding a little bit of milk, instead, pour your milk into your pan and boil it. Add your oats in it and cook it. It gives it a very different taste, very creamy, very aromatic. It brings out all the flavors in your regular oats. So try that and let me know what you think. So now you want to cook your oats for 3 to 5 minutes. You can add some honey, some banana slices, some nuts or cinnamon if you desire. 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Now, let me tell you why this is such a healthy option for your family this morning. As you already know, akara is made of beans and it's an excellent source of plant protein. It helps keep hunger away for longer and it also supports muscle health. Now for your oats, of course, it is very rich in fiber. It supports digestion. It provides long-lasting energy. And together as a meal, this breakfast provides the perfect balance of protein, of fiber, and energy, helping you stay focused and productive all morning. So before heading out today, fuel your body with something nutritious and satisfying, such as akara and creamy, yummy oats. Okay, this has been the breakfast of the day. I'm Angel Gabby. Now go ahead and have yourself a swell, productive, fun day because Angel Gabby says so.
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0: 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And hey, like I said, if you've got something interesting going on in your life, or something not so interesting, something bothering you, something making you feel bad, how has your week been going? Call me up and tell me. Hello, good evening. Good evening. What's your name and where are you calling me from? Emanuela calling me from Maitama. Okay, Emanuela, how are you doing today?
1: Not so great.
0: Not so great.
1: Yes.
0: Why? What happened, Emanuela?
1: My best friend just betrayed me.
0: Your best friend betrayed you?
1: Yes.
0: Wow. How did she or he do that?
1: Like, he denied me in front of the whole class.
0: He denied you in front of the whole class?
1: Yes.
0: Wow, that is bad. So what happened, really? Can you walk me through what happened?
1: Okay, so the seniors in our school were choosing partners to dance for our graduation.
0: Okay.
1: And then everyone was picking their best friends. So the seniors asked, okay, go and dance with your best friends. And when I went to him so that we can dance, he like said I'm not his best friend and he pushed me.

0: Wow. They pushed you.
1: Yes.
0: So who did you dance with at the end of the day?
1: I just danced with one of my friends that was alone.
0: Okay. So this is your friend that betrayed you. What's his name?
1: His name is Michael, but we call him Sidera.
0: Okay, so Michael, what Michael did was not nice at all. It wasn't nice at all. So, did he apologize after that happened? Did you talk to him that, hey, Michael, what you did, I did not like it? He apologized?
1: Yes.
0: So, he came to you and said he was sorry?
1: Yes.
0: So, have you forgiven him?
1: Yes.
0: Are you sure?
1: Yes.
0: Okay, Emmanuela, what I'll tell you is this. Yeah, even though you're forgiving him, I would say be pretty careful, because if he betrays you once, then there is a possibility he might betray you again. So though you might give him the chance of doubt to just, you know, still be friends with him, but have other friends that you can bank on. So in case he betrays you or anything goes wrong, you still have good friends, okay?
1: Okay.

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3: More or less.
4: Yeah, I learned something.
3: Yeah.
4: That nobody should be pushed under another person just because of how weak the person is or how the person looks.
3: That is good. That is one good point. So don't look down on somebody thinking they are weak or because the person is a woman, so they don't have any power. So that it doesn't work like that. Yes.
4: Okay,
3: Emmanuel.
4: Okay, successful. I want to ask you something.
3: Okay, go on.
4: Do you remember me?
3: Do I remember you?
4: Yes.
3: You called today, yeah?
4: So we met in Mona Lisa.
3: Oh, Emmanuel. Okay, on the ride, the one on the ride.
4: Yes.
3: Oh, it's you.
4: Yes.
3: Okay, Emmanuel. I did not know. I did not put face to the name until you just told me now. But now
4: okay.
3: I'm imagining your face now that you're telling me. Okay, Emmanuel. Hey, get ready for bed. It's getting late. You need to rest. Okay.
4: Okay,
3: good night.
4: Bye.
3: Bye.
4: See you tomorrow. See you tomorrow.
3: Okay, Emanuela, bye.
4: Bye.
3: Okay, yeah, so I and Emanuela met at Mona Lisa Amusement Park some time back during one of their events. I think we were doing their anniversary, and we even went on a ride together. Her and the entire Kids FM team, so it was fun. Hello, good evening.
5: Hello.
3: Hello, what's your name and where are you calling me from?
5: Christabel.
3: Okay, Christabel. So, did you enjoy tonight's story?
5: Yes, of course, I loved it. So
3: Okay, so what would you say is your moral lesson that you'd like to share with me tonight?
5: Firstly, I have smart lesson. You don't look down on people.
3: Whether female or male
5: counterparts, you don't look down on them.
3: Yeah.
5: And secondly, we should always go for what we want. Basically, fighting for what's right.
3: Yeah. Fight for what is right, what you believe in. And do it.
5: Yeah.
3: Even though everyone else thinks, no, you cannot do it. You're not strong enough. You're too weak. But do it anyway.
5: Yeah.
3: Yeah, they're just saying that. It's a very short saying. It says, if you're scared, then do it scared. If you're afraid, do it afraid.
5: Definitely.
3: So just do it anyway. So thank you for calling.
5: Please, I have a request. Can I make a request?
3: You're always making a request, Christopher. okay. What's one song? One time. Okay, what's your song request?
5: The song request, please.
3: Okay.
5: I want you to play something for me. At least it's kind of a lullaby, but it's not. It's the song by Dax.
3: What's the title?
5: Yes. Dear God.
3: Dear God, I don't think I can play Dear God here. It's not 100% clean. So I know Dear God. There's too many F words and things like that in the song, so I cannot play it on radio.
5: Oh, really?
3: Yeah.
5: Anyway, it's fine. Maybe when I think about something else, maybe
3: okay.
5: Tomorrow.
3: Okay. I might not be here tomorrow, so I have somewhere to be tomorrow.
5: Oh, yes, it's true. Sorry. Yes,
3: yeah, it's Friday tomorrow. Ooh, lost your call already. But hey, next week Monday, I'll be here, and we're going to have so much more fun. Hello, good evening.
6: Good evening, sir.
3: Good evening. What's your name, and where are you calling me from?
6: My name is Priscilla.
3: Pris-

0: Priscilla. So is Priscilla and Prisca on this line? Yes.
1: Yes, well, this is Prisca or Priscilla?
0: This is Priscilla. Okay, Priscilla Walker. Okay, so what did you learn from tonight's story? Did you enjoy it?
1: Yes, I enjoyed it. I learned that you should be courageous and you should not look down on yourself, like whether male or female, we should do what we want to do. And we should be bold to stand by what is right.
0: That is a very, very good point. Courageous, be bold, do not look down on anybody, and stand by what is right. Okay, that is absolutely amazing. Well, thank you for calling, Priscilla. My regards to Priska.
1: I'm hearing.
0: Okay, Priska. Good night, you guys. Bye.
1: Good night. Bye.
0: Bye. And that is where I wrap things up for the night. It's been amazing on 10 o'clock. And I know tomorrow, a lot of you have been looking forward to tomorrow for the games, the speed dials, the ultimate captain and all that tomorrow. But hey, I won't be here tomorrow, but I'm apologizing in advance. So I'm sorry, but I won't be here. I have other engagements planned for tomorrow evening. But on Monday, promise, cross my heart, hope to die, I'll be here on Monday night, 8 o'clock to 10 o'clock. You'll be hearing the voice of success, the successful man, aka Divergent, aka Lord of the Night, aka Healer, aka Joy Giver, aka Success. All the AKAs in the world. Well, from me to you, I say good night and have a majestic, wonderful, beautiful, amazing weekend and the best night rest ever.

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3: 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Who

0: How do I take this darkness and turn it into light? How do I believe in a concept where I speak to a man I've never seen with my own two eyes? How do I know that religion wasn't made just to separate the world and create a whole disguise just to keep us in these chains while the rich get rich?
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0: 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What time is it?
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0: We're so far up here.
1: Look at me. Take a deep breath.
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1: 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Take a deep breath.
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0: 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Oh, I shouldn't have looked down.
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0: We're so far up here.
1: Look at me. Take a deep breath.
0: No, I'm good. So good.
2: Get a commercial auto insurance quote today at geico.com and see how much you could save. It feels good to Geico.